same old shit, different weeks. Suck in a loop, suck, suck in a loop. Good ideas down a drain, sleepy eyes, putting brain sack in a loop, stack, stack in a loop. Overshot, hold it back, switch.

bad sign. 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I cannot

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to the Wild 87 Radio, bringing you the San Francisco Rude Boy sound. This is your host, your DJ, your selector, Crash, representing the infamous Spiritual Cramp sound system. It's another beautiful day in the city. The sun is nowhere to be found, and the fog is thick, just the way we like it. Next up, we got an exclusive premiere hot off the streets of the Bay, dedicated to all the day one punk rockers. This one's called I'm an Anarchist.

hörst du nur hier. Max Neo. Neu, frisch, anders. 27, life is Armageddon. I've got clinical depression, cause my mind's in

0: 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Endlich was anderes im Radio.
1: 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Two hearts, never be the same.

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You don't have to change a thing. Don't let the tide wash you away.

It's time to slam now. We got the real jam going down. Welcome to the Space Jam. Space Jam. Here's your chance. Do your dance at the Space Jam. All right. All right.